0: Know your rights if you plan to protest. Where can you protest?
1: You're allowed to protest in any public forum. 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However, certain restrictions can be placed on protests that take place on private property or in certain public parks or that impede traffic.
0: Can your free speech be restricted?
1: 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Speech that could incite or produce imminent and likely lawless action is subject to regulation and legal action.
0: If you choose to protest, you can write this number for the Pittsburgh National Lawyers Guild on yourself in case you get detained. 412-212-6753. Again, that's 412-212-6753. 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
1: Of course, these are general guidelines and are not to be considered legal advice. Please use appropriate judgment. For more information, you can visit aclu.org.
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0: victims, but precious audiences. Don't forget, you're listening to Gollum Radio. That's wrong. Master says this is WPTS Radio.
1: A lie.
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4: Thank you for reaching out. Unfortunately, change is unavailable. If this is concerning money, it won't be very hard to locate them. If not, please delete this number.

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1: I've got a bunch of like sound over there, so I have to, cause it's like set up like this. So I have to play it to figure out what it is, but I should do it like this. Like, it's so rough, but something about it just feels right. You know what I mean? Like, all right, I'll play. Have you heard this? So this ain't my beat.

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So you're talking in interviews and interludes. You make it where they can't remember you. Critical. The plane cool, but we chasing some different views. My rain near taste ain't beer. You get miserable. Never lost that high school ridicule. 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Something I spit at you. Know that SARS coming. OT so much to them, so we moved away. But I'm really from that bay. So why would I move to LA? I still do Salem like a sport. Shrimp tail in my bay. Ordered and paid for it. Fish tail the fourth in the late morning. You wouldn't understand it. We live a different standard. Rather stay home and inspire those who hope was all abandoned. Moving all the branded. My Copenhagen stands for the culture. Toast with Erica. We post to treat the family. They focused on the dances. Digging the earphones. My list focused on this pantry. Meal team.

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Bigger plans make the fence jump over. The grass is greener than you told us. 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God made space.

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0: it's cool. Whatever, man. Whatever.
1: You understand these rights I'm explaining?
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0: 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It's this radio station out in Pittsburgh. They play underground musicians, underrepresented artists, you know.
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0: Yeah, you know, they don't play corporate music. 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

get the girl. And if you're short, be the tallest midget in the world. It's your orchard, no self-torture. Hold head high like the guy on the New Yorker. Though that guy reminds me of slavery, I'll let that inspire me to bravery. Click Twittery, J Smooth and be the boy. 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Try not

0: and it don't cost $3,000. You don't have to swear an oath to go to God's pen. 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
1: Yeah, the principles

Bigs, white tees, ragtop, drop down, sunshine, palm trees. Rolling by the OZ. Freeze, walking to the spot, girls drop down on both knees. Double S in a headrest, big flex, 40 on my side, I drive by the break next. I'ma show you how to live it up, fill a cup, cleat gold bottles with models, trying to give it up without asking. And I'm passing, rather count bags of cash out in Hamptons. Forever flying high design fashion, cause when the doors lift up, cameras flashing. 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Meanwhile, for us, it's just a Tuesday night. Hey.

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Do me some.

Another party, I guess. All I ever hear from over there is underrepresented artists, new music, and a variety of genres. I guess I should finally ask what they're playing. Hey, are you here about the noise? Yeah, I'm sorry. I just have WPTS radio playing at my house.

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0: Oh, okay. 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

0: 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Use a fool. 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Must be about to rain again. Yeah, the older you get, the less game they gotta be breaking in. They like they meet fresh, so just stay alive, young man. Feet to the road again. The echo of boots on the pavement is palpable off of the buildings they closing in. They hunters are packing, they packing more firepower than you ever imagined. The pack on your back rattles back and forth, no slack, go faster, go faster. They masters are trapping, and you just a trapper who went for a master's and dropped out when it didn't matter no more. Your body, your work didn't embody, body and bodies, and watching them pile on the floor. So what them books got you but dreams of everything lost? What does sleep bring you but screams on night when you toss? And turn hope into stone, your motto and boss. Stay alive at all costs.
1: Can you feel it everywhere? Oh, we did. Can you feel it everywhere? 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

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Don't let them be proof. 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You gotta be cautious before they destroy ya. Don't let them be proof.

0: 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Songs to make you feel like you're the main character.
1: Yeah. Yeah, yeah. Yeah. Yeah. Never learn. Yeah. It's a never learn. Yeah.

I was raised to figure that's your right. Between

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When the unseen became vivid. Of different flesh, same spirit. It's like a lyric by Stevie Wonder. Through innovation.

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should be when you cut no scissors. Make it look up all that sick finished. Whatever that you think I'm getting, what crown and quirk every minute. Them style of big news, eBay, look down, we may. It's called relay, let them run with it. Plus size lover, I love big figures.

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0: I like.
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I am the truth and the distinction. 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

0: Let's see what they're playing on the radio these days. 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
1: Do you long to be calmer or less stressed? 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
1: 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Did you know carrots can stab you in the middle of the night? We'll be talking about that next and the health benefits of WPTS Radio. Right after the break.

0: One, two.
1: Pure will in every moment, baby. That's all I can recommend. It's that's funny. All. It'd be the instinct to protect that you strike first.
0: I know exactly what you mean.
1: Surveillance state, everyone is a performer. Most of the first ones come to the service. Less rigid artist types that don't know following. It's about and that's cool, but when surveillance is weaponized, it can project limits on human interaction or reason. Right. That's how I see it. So I advise pure will in every moment, beloved. What that mean? Pure will in every moment. There are no good ideas.
2: Oh, what?
1: Pure will in every moment, beloved. But what that mean?

bunch of meanness in my used to be. Sight is useful but not necessary. Sight is useful but not necessary. Sight is useful but not necessary.

0: drop in. Do drop in. Do drop in.
1: That's today's mathematics. Is to get that money so you can take care of your babies. You know what I'm saying?
0: Oh, 147, 148, 149.
2: Hey, Jabroni, what you doing there?
0: Bro, I gotta get in shape for the summer. You got any tips?
2: 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It gets me pumped.

0: Don't be silly. 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
1: Feeling stuck, self-loathing, shoegazing, pesky flies getting you down? Try new supersonic fly paper.

what happens in the conscious mind, while cognition and much broader capacity extends beyond humans to other biological life forms and also technical systems. You are more than you think, refers

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You knew it was moving forever. Loop it, the truth is the movement was really too clever. 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

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And every McGregor, the CD even made the MP3s laces. 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
1: 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I thought we were having a
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0: At this moment, thousands of awesome things came through John's head.
1: Well, there's spaceships. There's gorillas. 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

and DJs just play their songs. Like, they just leave them there. And the guy goes, he's like, how much music have you listened to? 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And I'm like, I'm underground, I'm underrepresented.

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0: 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I wrote you a song.
1: OMG, really? Let me hear it.
0: Babe, baby, I think you're awesome. I think you're cool.
1: Oh, wow. I mean, oh, that was so unique. I loved it.
0: Thank you, babe. That's why I love you, babe.
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0: Do you know your Miranda rights? 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

0: 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Responses will be used to better shape Pittsburgh transportation initiatives and maintenance. Residents can access the questionnaire on the Department of Mobility and Infrastructure's website until August 7th.
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Does that seem clear to you? To help us. You want to know the first rule? You know if you ever spent a day in your life

0: Are you a good roommate? Even if you're very good friends, it's still important to know when to set boundaries and to be respectful of other people's possessions. Clean up after yourself and don't use their things without permission, because not everybody wants to share their toothbrush. So the next time your roommate has something that you want to use, just ask first. After all, isn't that what you would want them to do for you?
1: 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We're actually just three guys in a trench coat. Hey, cut that out.

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Well, good morning, WPTS radio listeners. I am your host for the morning, DJ Stove, with the show Anywhere But Here. We're getting a late start because, believe it or not, got locked out of the WPTS radio room. You believe it, guys? It's crazy. Well, good news is, still here. We still got lots of music. It's going to be lots of fun. We got music from all over the world this week. I know last week was Japan-focused. We might have a song or two from Japan, but I think that might be it. The rest of it is going to be crazy. This first set, we're going to do music from the Netherlands, although the people may live there. They're actually from Turkey. They're Turkish. Then Brazil, then South Korea. It's going to be a fun first set. I hope you guys are having a great start to your Friday. And, yeah, let's explore the world with some music.

You found increased screen time. Did you know increased screen time can cause eye strain, headaches, eye dryness, and even insomnia? A few simple measures can be taken to decrease these side effects. First, try keeping your screens about 25 inches away from you, as it is easier on your eyes. Next, adjust your room lighting so your screen is not significantly brighter than your surroundings. And finally, remember to blink and take breaks, as screens cause you to blink often than normal. I bet you're going to be thinking about blinking next time you're on your phone, aren't you?

What's up, WPTS radio listeners? That was the song Home by Balming Tiger from their release from this year called Gongbu. And Korean band, the whole album is a fictional narrative about Gongbu Korea, which is an imaginary research institute that studies human dreams. I guess they even have a companion short film for it. I've not seen that. Really like the record, though. Don't know what they're talking about, but it is actually, they have a lot of spoken English throughout, but it's just cool. It's got all kinds of fun songs. I played a couple other ones from it recently. Before that, this is going to be a tough one, guys. We had Asganda Haderas de Itapua, that is the group, with the song Mare Mansa. That is from the album of the same name, which is Asganhaderas de Itapua, from 2014. It's a Brazilian collective. It's a 26-woman chorus from around South America, Salvador, Bahia, etc., dedicated to reviving the Samba de Roda traditions of the historic Ganhaderas women, who were street vendors and washerwomen of the Itapua neighborhood. I really like that song. It's like really relaxing. I don't know. It's nice. It's got like some nice like pulsing rhythm sections, and the melody is really catchy. And opening the show was Altıngün with Yüce Dağ Başında from the album Yol from 2021. So as I had kind of mentioned, they currently reside in the Netherlands, but are mostly composed of Turkish members. This particular song adapted a traditional Istanbul folk song and gave it a synth pop kind of makeover. They're usually a little more psych rock, so it's kind of different for them, but it's a really cool song. So yeah, if you haven't caught on, this is anywhere but here. It's the name of the show. We play music from all over the world, just, you know, anywhere but here. In the next set, we're going to have some music from Christine and the Queens, from France. Man, I was usually just say the country. So what happens when I just start reading. Again, I started late. I was locked out. So a little off. So France, we have a song from a Brazilian-based musician or Brazilian-born musician based in Austria, and music from Argentina. See how it goes. Talk to you guys in a bit.

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1: So I said to my lawyer,

What's going on, WPTS radio listeners? That was the song Take Me by Ian Durand, which is funny. Ian Durand was the mysterious singer with a pseudonym who cut Argentine covers of Ian Dury songs in the 70s. And that was his version of Dury's Wake Up and Make Love With Me. But that lyric was, I guess, too racy for the Argentinians and swatched it for Come and Dance With Me. That is from the... so that originally came out Epic Records 1980. We don't know who the actual singer is. This is yet another song from the compilation Danza Secreta, Lost and Hidden Grooves from Argentina 1970 to 1980 that BBE put together this year. And it's not only not the first time we've heard songs from that record. It will also not be the last time. It's such a cool hidden trove, and the two DJs for BBE went to Brazil and basically found a bunch of songs from curators and collectors. Some of the songs they don't even have the master tapes for, and what appears on the record is a rip from a collector's vinyl, because that's all they have. That's all they can find. And some of the songs are really cool. I, for one, really like that version of the Ian Dury song. Before that, we had a Curio Curio with Marcem Darpe from the album Curio Curio that just came out recently. That is a duo, a Rio-born actress-singer and German producer in Austria, blending Brazilian MPB with psychedelic disco. It's super fun. Actually, like the whole record. It just came out earlier this month, and I found it, and it's a lot of fun. Opening that set was Christine and the Queens with I Disappear in Your Arms from the La Vita Nova release that came out in 2020. And this is the English language counterpart of a song that I've already played, which is Je disparais dans tes bras. My French pronunciation, you know, excellent as always. Really cool. It was, they actually performed that on the Graham Norton show in April 2020. Cool stuff. We got so much more music to get to, and I don't know that I'm going to have time for all of it, frankly, which is, I guess, good, because we have another week. Let's see, what do I want to do? What do I want to do? Oh, before I pick songs for the next set, do you want to give you guys a weather update? It's currently 73 degrees and sunny. It's absolutely gorgeous out there. The high will be 87 today. It's a little warm, but sunny. No rain. It's going to be beautiful. Tomorrow, high of 86 with... about 8% chance of rain. It's going to be mostly cloudy, I think. And then it's going to rain overnight, and it's going to rain all day Sunday. Well, I don't know that it'll rain all day, but it will rain. 96% chance of rain with chance for some heavy downpours and thunderstorms on Sunday, and high of 76. So cool off, but be rainy on Sunday. So if you have weekend plans that you want to get to, I would recommend doing them Saturday. It's going to be a lot nicer, or today, because it's beautiful. All right, next set. I'm going to do some music from Ghana. I'm going to do some music from Tunisia. And I'll do some music from Mali. That sounds fun. All right, let's do it.

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1: What's up, WPTS listeners? It's now 10 o'clock. Got a whole other hour of this Anywhere But Here show. I'm so glad you are listening, if you are. That was the song, you know, I'm just going to say hack. It's like H with like four A's and six K's or something. And it's supposed to be the sound that cats make when they hiss. But it's by the artist Hour with two R's at the end. Korean artist from 2019. And the song itself is playing on Korean superstitions around black cats and prejudice more broadly. So I guess that's why that cat is hissing. Like, don't misjudge me. Fair enough, cat. Before that, we had the song from the late 70s by Les Fordes. Ya Tunis is the name of the song. And it was just recently compiled onto the Tunis Hotel Stereo compilation record. It's a Tunisian group. And they are pretty cool. They released a couple records and then disappeared off the face of the earth in the late 70s. Fun music, though. And before that, we had Kwashibu Area Band from their 2025 release, Love Warriors Anthem. The song is Makoma Nwam. And that song is particularly playing tribute to Ghanaian high life legend Nana Ampadu, who I guess band leader Kwame Yeboah's had a lot of childhood memories from hanging around Ampadu's recording studio and all that stuff. So it's a nice tribute. And I've talked a lot about Ghanaian high life music over the course of my show, just because it's so cool, you know, taking a lot of Afrobeat and other African music and blending it with Western sounds like funk and jazz. It's really cool. A lot of horns and guitars put into, you know, very African sounds. It's really neat. I particularly like Kwashibu Area Band and that album, Love Warriors Anthem. But there is so much good Ghanaian high life music out there, and I'm sure I will play more. So, for this next set, I'm going to play music from... I did not do the Mali music because I had a time constraint. I'm going to do that one next, for sure. I'm also going to play a song from Japan and a song from Lebanon. See what we got on WPTS Radio.

Don't you hate car dependency? Do you really want to live in a city where cars are the main transportation method for most people daily? Me neither. Thankfully, Bike PGH is hosting the 32nd annual Pedal PGH fundraiser ride on Sunday, August 30th. All proceeds go to Bike PGH, who are dedicated to transforming our streets to make biking and walking commonplace for all Pittsburghers. For more information, you can visit pedalpgh.org.

Well, you hit your head pretty bad there. Are you alright? What? Huh? Whoa, slow down. Top 40 hits? Overplayed classic rock? What are you talking about? This is WPTS Radio, playing the best of underground music. Come on, they're about to play another banger. Let's go listen.

And of course, you know, the song Lost Love in the Rain has to end with rain sounds. You listen to WPTS Radio. I'm your DJ, DJ Stove. And this is the show Anywhere But Here, where I play music from all, you know, all over the world, just, you know, not here. That was Henri with Lost Love in the Rain. And yet, yes, for the regular listeners, it's yet another week where I play a song off of Henri's timely album. I will continue to do so until I run out of songs, and then I'll probably do it again because I love that record so much. It's a 1983 record, if you're not familiar, and it is basically one of the quintessential Japanese city pop albums, which is a genre that was coming out of Japan in the late 70s through the mid to late 80s. That is just a lot of fun. Yeah, so Lost Love in the Rain is that one. Before that, we had Mashro Leila with Fasatin. And Fasatin means dresses, and particularly that song tackles interfaith marriage in Lebanon. And that group was really cool. I mean, they were one of the first Arabic, if not the first Arabic bands to really talk a lot about like LGBTQ issues and other more controversial topics in their community. Unfortunately, they broke up due to a lot of threats and harassment from people in the same community, but their music lives on and it's very, very cool. And opening that set, we had Ama Damba with Denkari. It's from a release that just came out called Tabalo Kora. Just came out, I believe, this month. And Ama Damba comes from a Griot lineage and has collaborated with Mori Kante, Damon Albarn, and Matthew Chedid. This album is partnering with her longtime arranger Thierry Fournel, and she's from Mali, but she's been based in France since 1983, and just generally really cool music. All right, in this next set, we're gonna get some music from Brazil, Canada, and Turkey here on WPTS Radio. Keep listening here till 11.

As summer heats up, it's good to make sure you stay cool and avoid the high temps. The city of Pittsburgh and Allegheny County are home to over a dozen public pools, plus a number of spray parks and playgrounds with water features. 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

The singer is Turkish, and bilmese means riddle in Turkish. It's funny, actually, I realized only after the set aired that all three of these songs were just released within the past like month or two. That is from the album Yaygara, which just came out. Before that, we had Orbital and Ensemble with Resiliencia from the album Continua, which just came out, which is super fun. It is a Canadian sextet, and they recorded the whole album live over four consecutive days in an isolated Ontario studio, drawing heavily on a lot of Brazilian, like, psychedelic and jazz and all that kind of stuff. And opening the set, Momo with Egum Eo from the album Tum Tum Tum, which just came out. That is a Brazilian group, and in can, I'm gonna struggle, and Candomblé, Egum refers to ancestral spirits. The artist says the phrase emerged spontaneously while the band was jamming to an Afro-Brazilian drum groove. So Egum Eo is the song. Super fun music. We have still plenty of music to get to on this show. I do want to give you guys a quick weather update because, you know, the weather be weathering. It's currently 75 degrees in Oakland, and it's absolutely beautiful out there. It's going to be sunny all day, high of 87, maybe a little on the warm side, but, you know, I'll take the sunny weather. Tomorrow, low chance of rain, like 8%, mostly cloudy, high of 86, low of 68. But if you have weekend plans, do them today or do them tomorrow, because it's going to rain on Sunday, 96% chance of rain, high of 76, low of 67. So it's going to cool off and rain a bit. So it could be a good day for some cuddling if you have a cuddle buddy and you want to, you know, watch a good movie or listen to some WPTS radio. I don't know what you do with your Sundays, but either of those sound great. We have upcoming in this next set music from Indonesia, music from Mali, and music from France. Should be fun.

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What's up, guys? Thanks for tuning in to WPTS Radio. That was Akale Wube with Memona from the 2014 album Sauced. That is a French Paris-based band that does a lot of Ethiopian style reissued songs with actual Ethiopian musicians. This particular album featured a Cameroonian legend, Manu Dibango, on it. Cool song. Really devolves into chaos by the end, which I really like. Before that, we had Tinariwen with Nizag Ijbal, and that is a Malian group. They were actually formed in Algeria and then were exiled, and now are in Mali, which is fun. Elwan means elephants in Tamashek, and it's a metaphor for the militias and corporations the band feels have trampled the desert's fragile ecosystem and communities, which is really fun. That's from their 2017 release, Elwan. And opening that set was The Marlowes with The More. That is from the album that just came out this year, Di Hotel Malibu, and an Indonesian group, and specifically from Surabaya. And this is their sophomore album, and they really have leaned a little bit more into the Indonesian vibe with more songs that are not in English, even though that one is. They actually have gotten some pretty serious interest. They were flown all the way to New York City to record that that album, which is really cool. Only got time for a few more songs here. I made a promise to somebody I'd play one song by an Irish singer, so I will be doing that one. I am also going to be doing a song by my favorite Japanese guitar player and one of my favorite guitar players of all time, and I might have time for a Nigerian song that I also really like. So we'll see what we can do. Thank you guys so much for tuning in. I'll be back next week. This is DJ Stove doing the show anywhere but here. And yeah, we'll be back next week. Keep listening to WPTS Radio in the meantime.

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0: Whoa, you hit your head pretty bad there. Are you alright?
1: What?
0: Huh? Whoa, slow down. Top 40 hits? Overplayed classic rock? What are you talking about? This is WPTS Radio, playing the best of underground music. Come on, they're about to play another banger. Let's go listen.

Hey, this is D Jello on WPTS Pittsburgh, and you're listening to A Little Bite, the show where each week you can get a taste of something different and hopefully add some new flavors to your musical palate. This is the last slice of the summer pie for me. It's my last show as a summer DJ here today, and I am bringing you Latin American music. It's mostly Brazilian music, to be honest, since, you know, that's my home. It's what I know best. But we've also got some other Latin countries represented. I'm really excited to share. You know, I thought it would be fitting for my last show to, you know, end where I started and kind of share some of my roots with you all. So, yeah, as always, I hope you enjoy, and I will chat again soon right here on WPTS Pittsburgh.

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3: 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How did you get in here?

Hey, this is Dee Jello with WPTS Radio, and you're listening to A Little Bite. The songs you just heard were La Danza de los Mirlos by Los Mirlos, which is a group from Peru. Then Dibujos de mi Alma by Ila Bamba, which is a group from Mexico. Then we had Mudanza by Ruzi and Natalie Lafourcade, which they're also Mexican artists. And then the first song was Agua by Enason. And I want to shout out this song and this band. This is a local band from Brasilia, which is the city I'm from in Brazil. And I actually went to middle school with one of the members of this band in like 2012, 2013. And then this song came out a few years later in 2019. And I remember just seeing it like randomly being promoted on social media. And I was like, you know, I wanted to give it a listen and support. But it's actually become one of my favorite songs, you know, since then. I just love the calmness of it. But there's still the strong emotion that you can feel, you know, with the vocals. And my favorite part is the water trickle in the background, which, you know, Agua, the title of the song, means water in Portuguese. So I think that's a really special touch that they added there to that song. So yeah, I'd love to be able to share, you know, that with you all, you know, something from my childhood, and hope you enjoyed it along with the rest of that first set there. And speaking of water, we all got to drink some because it's warm. Not as warm as it was a couple weeks ago, but it is 79 degrees right now, high of 85 today. So yeah, make sure you stay hydrated. And next up to help us out with that heat, we've got some more, you know, cooler, chiller Brazilian tunes coming. Starting out with the reggae group Ponto de Equilibrio. I hope you enjoy, and I will chat again soon right here on WPTS Radio.

I don't know how much longer I have. I just want to get one final message out. 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

Hey, this is D'Jello, WPTS Radio, and you're listening to A Little Bite. The songs you just heard were A Noite no Meu Quarto by FBC, Abbott, and Pepito, Miragem by Zenia França, and Aonde Vai Chegar by Ponto de Equilíbrio. All Brazilian artists for this set, some slower vibes there, and great run, love all those songs. And if you're wondering where you can find more of the stuff we play here, don't let the dial fool you. 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So you can definitely check that out. Now, up next, we are switching up the vibe a little bit and getting into some bossa nova, which is a Brazilian genre that originated in Rio that I love very much and that I hope you enjoy as well if you haven't heard before. Once again, I will chat again soon right here on 92.1 FM, WPTS Radio.

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Hey, this is D'Jello at WPTS Radio, and you're listening to A Little Bite. The songs you just heard were Cravo e Canela by Milton Nascimento and Lô Borges, Irene by Caetano Veloso, Por Causa de Você Menina by Jorge Benjó, and Tanto Tempo by Bebel Gilberto. More Brazilian tracks, you know, for this set from the 60s all the way through the 90s. Such good classical samba and like bossa nova music that came out of those eras and still does come out, of course, but truly these are some of the names that are like the greatest samples of these genres. So hope you learned a little bit about samba and bossa nova from that. And now we are reaching the tail end here of my show, so we're going to move into some more modern Brazilian sound with some 2000s music, starting out with some soul. And I will talk to you soon right here on WPTS Radio.

0: Hey, this is DJello with WPTS Radio, and you're listening to A Little Bite. The songs you just heard were Cuidado by Dada Joãozinho and Garota by Os Garotinho. More Brazilian artists. That was most of the show today, like I said. Hope you enjoyed. And it is almost noon, which means it is the end of my time with you today. It's been a pleasure sharing music with you, not just today, but for the past couple months. Thank you all so much for tuning in. And I hope you found a new flavor that you liked or maybe didn't like. Either way, I'm glad to have shared here with you on WPTS. 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

cowpokes out there. This is Gino's Alt Country Lunch back in your life on this Friday, the last day of July. My name is DJ Gino. You are tuned in to 92.1 WPTS Radio. We have about an hour of alt country and alt country adjacent tunes for you on the docket today. Hope you're maybe enjoying your lunch break, having a burrito in the park. It's a lovely day out. We're at about, let's see, gotta boot up this old weather app. 78 right now. Feels warmer than that, to be honest, but not a cloud in the sky. Very blue. I'm looking out at the Cathedral of Learning out in Old Oakland, and yeah. Make the most of this day, make the most of this weekend, and hope, you know, you can take some of these tunes along with you for this day. And yeah, without much further ado, let's get into some tracks. First one up is a favorite on this program, so if you're a longtime listener, you may recognize it. And we got some other jams to follow that up with. Once again, you're tuned in to Gino's Alt Country Lunch on WPTS Radio, and I am DJ Gino.

Don't you hate car dependency? 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Me neither. Thankfully, Bike PGH is hosting the 32nd annual Pedal PGH fundraiser ride on Sunday, August 30th. 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

All right. We are back. You are listening to WPTS Radio once again. My name is DJ Gino, and this is Gino's All Country Lunch. You just heard Watch Out by Tyler Childers off his latest album, Snipe Hunter. Kind of a cautionary tale, if you were listening, about exploring the Appalachian wilderness and being mindful of bears, snakes, you know, environmental hazards. Before that, we had Slate by Uncle Tupelo. We also had Random Rules by Silver Jews, bit of a rhyme there. Waiting to Derail by Whiskey Town. And kicking off that block of music, we had Champaign, Illinois by the Old 97s. Speaking of the land of Lincoln, I believe we have a listener out in Illinois right now. Friend of the show, Phil. He's out in Chicago doing his thing, so shout out to Phil for taking the time to listen today. Anyway, we just want to let you know here that wherever you go, WPTS Radio is with you every step of the way, even without a physical radio. 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That being said, let's get into some more music. Another favorite of the show coming up for you. This is WPTS Radio. My name is DJ Gino, and this is the rest of Gino's Alt Country Lunch. Enjoy.

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All right. Are we still out there, Pittsburgh? Are we still out there? I hope you enjoyed that last block of music during Gino's Alt Country Lunch. I am, as always, DJ Gino, and your dial is tuned to 92.1 WPTS Radio. You just heard Time After All by Sturgill Simpson off his first album, High Top Mountain. Before that, we had Burns Out at Midnight by Waxahachie. We also had Spade by Charlie Crockett. And finally, we had Buffalo Run by Orville Peck kicking things off. We wanted to let you know here that you shouldn't let that dial fool you. 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Well, looks like our air quality is back to a better stasis after, last couple weeks was a little rough. And I hope you were able to get out there this weekend and enjoy it. Maybe. I don't know if you're have big plans, maybe hitting Kennywood, but hope you have a great weekend. And to take you along into that weekend, I have some more country jams for you. I hope, you know, some of these selections that I've made so far have kind of broadened your perspective on the outliers and the edges of country music. It's kind of, you know, kind of the goal of the show, and I hope you leave here somewhat enlightened. Anyway, once again, I'm DJ Gino. This is Gino's Alt Country Lunch, and you are tuned in to WPTS Radio. Let's get back into it.

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Well, folks, that about wraps things up here today for Gino's Alt Country Lunch. I hope you enjoyed your sandwich and chips or whatever you had. Once again, my name is DJ Gino, and this is WPTS Radio. That final block of music, you guys just heard Ray's Automatic Weapon by Drive-By Truckers. The next one, the one before that, goes out to my lovely girlfriend, Megan. She's out there listening somewhere. That song was I'm in Love by S.G. Goodman. Before that, we had Your Great Journey by The Handsome Family, Grow, Grow, Grow by PJ Harvey, and finally, Dan Marino by MJ Lenderman. That's about it for me. Please tune in next week and keep that dial on 92.1 FM to hear all the great programs we have the rest of the day and as well into your weekend when you're driving around this great city of Pittsburgh. Thanks for tuning in. As always, I'm DJ Gino. This has been Gino's Alt Country Lunch, and you're listening to WPTS Radio.

0: From the top down, JB with the big payback. The title track of the highly acclaimed 73 double album was widely celebrated as a keystone of funk music. Some say it's JB's best and funkiest. What say you? Highly sampled by many hip-hop artists. Long live the king. Fred Wesley with Pass the Peas. Wesley is credited not only as a pioneer of funk music, he also played a crucial role in the creation of the P-Funk and Bootsy Nations of Funk. After that slide with I Wanna Take You Higher, this tune became legendary at the 1969 Woodstock concert with its call and response with the audience, which became one of the festival's defining moments. If I could have just been an ant on the grass. Make sure you check out the documentary, Slide. The Making of a Black Genius. After that, we had Funkadelic with Nappy Dugout, sending that out to Colin somewhere on the beach. Colin is one of the managers here at WPTS Radio. I love to sound redundant, but the heavy bass lines and complex melodies make these tunes collector's items and heavily sampled. Finish my pioneer set off with Mandrill with El Funko. This Latin funk tune was created on their 74 again double self-titled album. Mandrill was known for his driving percussion and improvisational grooves. Back after these pauses for the causes.
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0: Sookie, Sookie. How many times have we seen that before? From the top down, P-Funk with Children of Production from their award-winning live double album of 1974. This was the peak of George Clinton's theatrix with the landing of the mothership. Were you there, 1977, Civic Arena? I sure was. After that, we heard Stevie Wonder with Superstitious, just another iconic hit from his Talking Book album of 1972. It famously features Stevie Wonder performing almost all of the instruments. Reminds me of His Royal Badness, Prince. Check out Stevie Wonder on the Oscar-winning Summer of Soul film. Earth, Wind, and Fire with Shining Star, No Matter Who You Are, Keep On Shining. Earth, Wind, and Fire's first number one hit of many to follow. Maurice White famously wrote it and the entire album, That's the Way of the World, while stargazing at a retreat. Make sure you check out the documentary, because, yes, I'm talking about you, Warren Wilson Jr., directed by the Oscar-winning director, Questlove. Curtis Mayfield with Freddy's Dead from the groundbreaking film Superfly, 1972. We finished the set off with King Floyd, Groove Me, widely known for the hook, Oh, Sookie, Sookie. This track catapulted him into major success in 1970 and became a signature phrase of Southern soul. Something about that 70s funk. In fact, let me take a poll. 412-383-9787. 70s or 80s? Who do you think is better? I got the first vote. 70s. Again, 412-383-9787. Be right back after these messages.
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0: The temperature is 83 beautiful degrees. Make sure you're out there with your sunblock, sucking up some of the sunshine with a 0% chance of rain. Hey you, yes you, don't forget Jimmy Adler on Thursdays 3 to 5 with Absolutely Blues. He's blues-tastic. That's all I have to say about the matter. 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

0: Funkos from the top down. Always do. Female funk artist set, pioneer set, and the 70s set. I'm going to start mixing up the last two, as in the crate, and finishing it off with the Funk Capital of the World Dayton set. I'm going to mix the last two up. Speaking of two, I only have 2 weeks left after today. Boo! Nonetheless, Bette Davis with 70s Blues. Mrs. Davis was a model, singer, writer, and entrepreneur icon who revolutionized black womanhood in music, paving the way for generations of artists to follow. Her smash album, They Say I'm Different, marked the first time an African-American woman was credited solely with writing, arranging, and producing her own album. Make sure you check out the documentary of the same name, They Say I'm Different. Long live the queen. Send that out to Erica and Kelsey. Aretha Franklin with Rock Steady, featuring her sisters and the late, great Donny Hathaway on piano and organ. Wow. LaMail with You Got Something Special, a disco funk track from 1982. Evelyn Champagne came with Love Come Down, her famous disco funk track. She put on a great show Juneteenth last month. Hope you made it. Finish the five female funk artists set off with Rufus featuring Chaka Khan. Once you get started, Chaka Khan still tours and has a new album coming out in September. Can't wait. Don't go nowhere.
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0: Hey, you. Yes, you. Do you like the blues? Do you really like the blues? 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

0: Omakasa, blending jazz, funk, and soul. This track was a favorite of the disco era. After that, RJ's latest arrival with Shackles blended rap, soul, and electro funk. And then finally, what I consider to be one of the best, syncopated, groovalistic, percussive, solo-induced tracks of any era, The Jam by Grand Central Station. Do me a favor. When you get a chance, put it on repeat and just listen closely for how the instruments mesh together to form this masterpiece. I'm sending that out to Dr. Eskridge. That is my jam and will forever be probably my favorite tune. Larry Graham got that off of Sly, and Sly got it off of James. Especially the part where they have the individual solos and the female multicultural band. Bring back the good old days. Be back after these messages.
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8: Tampa rock band Beyond Chaotic? 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
0: Once again, the weather is 84 beautiful degrees with a 0% chance of rain, and the humidity is 40%. The Pittsburgh Line Dancers proudly presents Friday Night Line Dance Social. 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Starts at 6 p.m. sharp with the instructional, and then at 6:30 sharp, the line dancing begins. It's only $8. No outside food, beverages permitted, free will donation to the DJ. Back to the FUNK.

you have the Daz Band. Steel in Ohio with the joystick, the 7-inch, also known as the extended version. After that, Zap with Curiosity remix from 93. The track was known for his signature talk box that influenced West Coast hip-hop. Zap was discovered by George Clinton and Bootsy. Zero surprises there. Slave with another, watching you, another one of Dayton's funk era bands. Can you say highly sampled? LOL. Speaking of Ohio players with Walt's First Trip, make sure you check out the Unsung Ohio Players, where they talked about sharing the credit for their songs. It was about the group versus the individual getting the credit and royalties. Super dope. Make sure you check that out. Finish the Dayton set off with Sun Is Here. Yes, it is. Pun intended. Baron Bird founded the group in 1976 in Dayton, inspired by an interest in stargazing. Makes sense? In aerospace science. Well, folks, my time is up. Thank you for joining me for DJ DK's Funk Show. I look forward to seeing you next Friday, 1 to 3 p.m. right here on WPTS Pittsburgh. As always, above everything else, good health to my family, friends, and Funketeers. Hashtag H2P. Peace out.

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This is DJ Daddy Hoff, 3 to 5 p.m. here on 92.1 FM. Thanks for listening. That was Meshuggah with Suffer in Truth, and I am focusing on metal today, if you haven't realized. I'm going to call the show Metal Machine because that's also what you may be driving around today, your big metal machine. So got some really loud, very abrasive things coming up, and I hope you enjoy. Or, you know, there's a lot of channels on the radio, so do what you will, but you have a curated mix of metal for your ears today, and I'm happy to be bringing it to you. So in that regard, I'll be playing mostly death metal, mostly stuff like that, newer metal, and in the newer category, here is Neurosis with Mirror Deep.

Greetings, world. That was Tomb Mold with Will of Whispers from their album The Enduring Spirit. You're listening to WPTS Radio. My name is DJ Daddy Hoff. You are listening to Metal Machine. And I'm with you playing nothing but metal until 5 p.m. Can't believe it's already almost a quarter over. Before Tomb Mold, we heard Immolation with the song Adversary. Before that, Mercury and Retrograde Virus by Oozing Wound. Shout out Mercury Retrograde being over. Mirror Deep was before that by Neurosis. And got some good ones coming up for you. This next one is by a band called Chatpile. It comes from their album God's Country, which just celebrated its 4-year release anniversary. So I thought I'd bring a track here to the show today, and excited to have it here as part of the show. And I'm going to go ahead and play it. It's called Pamela. Stick around. Thanks for listening. If you decide to keep tuned, stay tuned for a bunch more metal. Here's Pamela by Chatpile.

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you to be calmer or less stressed? Or maybe you'd like some peace and quiet in this busy city. Well, if so, you can find your way to the beautiful Hines Chapel every Monday from noon to 1 p.m. for a recorded, guided, and sound meditation session. Hines Chapel also offers quiet hours each Monday from 4 to 6 p.m.

Hi, everyone. Sorry, bummer on that album. It seems that it's not playing well. So apologies for that. I'm going to jump in with another track here by Bolt Thrower. Here is Entrenched.

Hey, hey, hey, it's DJ Daddy Hoff. That was Blood Incantation with Slave Species of the Gods. You're listening to WPTS Radio, and this show is called Metal Machine. Maybe you're listening in your car, which is a large metal machine. I hope you're having an okay commute. The weather's beautiful. You may have your AC on. You may have the windows open. It's 86 degrees and partly cloudy. Zero chance of rain at all. So really, I hope you're out there enjoying it. I'm going to go to the pool after this, personally. Before Blood Incantation, we heard Bolt Thrower with Entrenched. Apologies, the glory of vinyl sometimes. My old vinyl of Kaka's Get a Brain appears to be having some issues. So I tried to play Bye Bye Dodo on that record because it's a total ripper. But it didn't work. So I'd recommend you go check that out online. It's a great album. Kaka, they're an old Chicago band from the remnants of the Glorious Coughs. Anyway, before that was Blood Obsession with the track 2 from their album 2. Executioner's Tax, Swing of the Axe by Power Trip before that. Hypnagogue by Conduit. Man by Kutlan. And Pamela by Chat Pal before that. I'm going to keep rocking and rolling here. Next, we have a band called Aranzi Pazuzu. I just checked them out in Youngstown at Westside Bowl. I love a bowling alley. I love a show in a bowling alley. Always a big fan. And this one was great. They are totally wild live. And I'd highly recommend this album. Hard to say, to be honest. Hold on. Let me try to pronounce it. Muntatuja. And this track is called How Tatuli on WPTS Radio.

Greetings, you're listening to WPTS Radio. That was Goblin Ding Dong with the song Loke from Come With Me If You Want to Live. Hey, good news. I tried to play that record on the other turntable, and the same thing happened as that other record. So sorry if you heard some of that, but I tried it on our first turntable, and it played fine. So I do think it's an issue with the other turntable, which means I may try to play that Kakaw song again. Anyway, that's a me problem, not a you problem. The you problem is that you are tuned into Metal Machine. You may be driving in your Metal Machine on the way home from a long week at work. Luckily, it's so, so nice out. Did you realize? I hope you're doing something nice outside. If you're listening to WPTS right now, you're getting an earful of metal. And again, I just want to mention the band's name is not actually Goblin Ding Dong. I'm not allowed to say the word of their name. So that was Goblin Ding Dong. Look them up. I think you can maybe, surmise. Abyssal Vacuum before that. Liturgy with Follow from the Arkwork. Another one that I can't say, Pee Pee Grave, Funeral Inversion from Posthumous Humiliation. And then before that was Aranzi Pazuzu with How Tatuli. And I've got just about 25 minutes left with ya. I'm going to keep the rock and roll rolling. This next track is by Couch Slut, and it's called Company Picnic with Dust Off. Stay tuned to WPTS Radio.

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The next song on WPTS Radio contains superb lyrics and instrumentation that may not be suitable for fans of corporate radio. Listener discretion is advised.

Hey, y'all. This is DJ Daddy Hoff. I'm almost out of here. Thanks for listening. That was Heartwork by Carcass. Before that, Missing Persons by Twin Stumps. Led to Extinction by Genocide Pact. Bye Bye Dodo from Kakaw. And Company Picnic with Dust Off by Couch Slut. Thanks for listening. I'll be back the next couple weeks before the students come back. They'll let anyone be on the radio in the summer and play anything as long as it doesn't have swears in it. So I chose metal this week. Thanks for listening. If you did, tune in next week. I'm not sure what the genre will be yet. Maybe jazz, maybe folk. I like all sorts of things. But I'm going to end with one more track from a DC favorite of mine, Ilsa. And thanks again for listening. Take care and have a great weekend. Bye.

0: There have been many break-ins in South Oakland and North Oakland. We care about our listeners here at WPTS Radio and want y'all to stay safe. Remember to lock your doors and windows to avoid possible break-ins. If you feel unsafe or would like to report any incidents, the number for campus police is 412-624-2121, but you can also call 911 in an urgent situation.
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And DJs just play their songs. Like, they just leave them there. And the guy goes, he's like, how much music have you listened to? And I'm like, I don't even know. 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

All I wanted to do was retire at my summer home in Barbados, but I couldn't. I had one final job, one last heist, and this wasn't no ordinary heist. It was the Moby Dick heist, and I need the best boys I could get for it. What's the job? 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This is gonna be my hardest job yet.

stylish. I get f***ing all what you find. Don't know how much it cost me. She said you ain't say hello if you find me. I ain't see your colors, probably cause I'm driving. You ain't catch up to my man, it's probably cause you walking.

0: Know your rights as an employee under the National Labor Relations Act. 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
1: Thank you. Thank you so much. My first goal as Miss Summer Solstice of Shadyside and Squirrel Hill is to summon the sonical sounds of WPTS Radio to the streets of Pittsburgh. Through supporting underrepresented artists, sharing diverse variety programming, students and citizens will share in the beauty of new music and progressive programming. My second goal is world peace.

0: The city of Pittsburgh wants to know how safe you feel while traversing the neighborhoods with their State of Mobility and Safety Perception Survey. Responses will be used to better shape Pittsburgh transportation initiatives and maintenance. Residents can access the questionnaire on the Department of Mobility and Infrastructure's website until August 7th.
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you should listen to my band, O'Shea. And he probably didn't do it. And if he did, he didn't like it. But that's okay. I was just a young man, trying to do the best I could, but without a real clear plan. And at that time, I was pretty inspired by Brockhampton. And, well, man, I love Brockhampton. And actually, Clifford Simpson is still a young man. You know, I shouted Merlin, and I loved Amir Van, and I hated the day ignored when he admitted what he did. And I get it, man, it wasn't right, and it made me a little sad. But hey, listen, it's the labels that made us mad.

That's when I really felt my privilege. Trolling around the city, hovering right above the legal limit. Rolling in my Honda Civic, looking for a reason, but nobody would give it. If you hate me, I give you all my best. Pretty squash the beef like mowing down cows in a monster truck.